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2: 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The topic we are thinking about today is about mood swings in children and adolescents. Even though mood swings are very common in children, as they grow up, it can be an area of concern. We know that children as young as 3 to 5 years of age can have significant mood swings. What are these mood swings? Mood swings are understood as extremes of emotions where a child is unable to control his emotions. It could be happiness, anger, or sadness, which can be intense and prolonged for that age. And these mood swings are causing difficulties in child's life. It could be the family life or school life or academics or peer relationships. When the mood swings are so extreme that they are prolonged, last for hours, and are affecting various areas of the child such as school, academics and family life, that is the time when we should be thinking about taking help from the professionals. Generally, children who are younger, less than 6 to 8 years of age, extremes of mood swings can be a sign of neurodevelopmental disorders such as attention deficit hyperactivity disorder, what we call it as commonly ADHD, autism spectrum disorder, or it could be disruptive mood dysregulation disorder. As the children grow up and they reach stages of adolescence at around 10 or 11 years of age, that is another age group where mood swings are quite common. And withdrawal from parents, being extremely moody, refusal to talk, eat, or interact with parents can be an early sign of moodiness. What is considered as because of hormonal changes can be a worrisome sign of developing psychiatric disorders. Hence, identifying mood swings and getting professional help can be very important at this stage. When we look at causes for mood swings, it could be neurodevelopmental disorders, genetic causes, it could be family reasons, significant fights in the family, conflicts, or academic stressors. The child is not been able to cope with the studies. There is a lot of stress at school because of studies or from parents. Or it could be self-induced stress where children are expected to perform well and they are unable to. That can affect their self-esteem, can result in mood swings. So these are some of the causes which should be borne in our mind whenever we see children who have mood swings. What should you do when parents or teachers find that children are becoming extremely moody or they have extremes of emotions? Seeking professional help is one step. But before that, talking to the child, understanding what's happening in their life, reassuring them, reducing their stress is also important. Making sure that child is having good sleep at night and has limited or restricted use of screens or phones is another important factor which can help reduce mood swings. When it is significantly affecting, there are options of treatment in the form of counseling, what we call as cognitive behavioral therapy, and medicines to control mood swings. Mood stabilizers are commonly used in children or adolescents who are finding it difficult to manage their moods and emotions in spite of all the efforts. So identify mood swings when they are extremes, try seeking help early. That can prevent multiple problems such as depression, suicidal behavior, and dysfunction or school dropouts. So my advice to all the listeners would be to identify mood swings and seek professional help in a timely manner. Thank you.

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